But if you carry on abusing, you'll be robbed from us. I refuse to lose another friend to drugs. Just come home.

You were loved right from the start, to never be apart. For such a time as this, to be part of something more, to reflect the glorious sound, bring heaven.

I've been covering my eyes, barely holding breath. Haven't slept much, can't figure how it goes down. The struggles, the damage, the fateless trials. It doesn't change the way I feel about you now. Lost in the winds of summertime departure.